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3: Le meilleur de la musique.

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All right, now just the girls. Come on, ladies. I gotta hear that again. One more time with the girls. Come on.

0: 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And to take us all down.
1: AGFM, priorité à la musique.

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1: Seville 9, decreasing 6 in Humber later. Rain, then showers, moderate or poor becoming good. Southwesterly 6 to gale 8, occasionally severe gale 9.
2: At the first stroke, it will be 11, 24 and 50 seconds. At the third stroke, it will be 11, 25.
3: This is the British Broadcasting Corporation.
4: At the third stroke,
1: it will be 55, precise. Otherwise variable 4, mainly normally in southeast.
0: A happy new year to you.